And so they walk, slowly, finding themselves on a forest floor. 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Was this life? Or was it death? 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

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An invisible river, streams release, harmony, celestial machine. 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

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That's how we do it. Anyway, we stop doing it. 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